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1: Fox News, I'm Carmen Roberts. The judge in the case of the man accused of killing Charlie Kirk locks down on how the media can use cameras in the courtroom after some evidence was shown.
2: Effective immediately, members of the media shall no longer capture or broadcast any exhibits displayed by the parties during today's proceedings.
3: Prosecutors then asked for the judge to determine the evidence against Tyler Robinson was overwhelming, end the preliminary hearing, and order a trial. The judge allowed the defense attorneys to continue calling witnesses.
1: Fox's Jessica Rosenthal. President Trump acknowledges Iran's plotting to kill him.
4: I don't really care because I'm doing my job and I'm doing it, I hope, better than anybody's ever done it.
5: The president told the New York Post that he's aware of the general overall threat that exists from Iran.
1: Fox's David Spott. The president says if Iran succeeds, there will be, in his words, hell to pay. 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

Jason Aldean in his latest called Don't Tell On Me. My name is John Glenn. Welcome to the weekend. We do need to wish country music family member Carrie Underwood and Mike Fisher a happy anniversary. They were married the 10th of July, 2010, so today is their 16th wedding anniversary.

0: She's country and she knows it. That's brand new music from Luke Bryan. Thank you for spending a little bit of your weekend with us. Now, the U.S. men's soccer team may be out of the World Cup, but the World Cup still happening here in the U.S. Now, FIFA, they did admit that they've changed the ball, and you're seeing more scoring with soccer. It's very exciting. I guess the seams are deeper, which provides more optimal in-flight stability. There's also added grip to help the striking and the dribbling in wet or humid conditions. So the ball has changed a little bit, and it is juiced soccer or football, so to speak.
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4: This is the Sports 731 Network Sports Update. Thursday's World Cup quarterfinal round results had France defeating Morocco 2-0. France will advance to the semifinals. Quarterfinal round continues today with Spain taking on Belgium at 2 o'clock on Fox from Inglewood, California. Saturday's matches have Norway facing England at 4 in Miami, and Argentina will play Switzerland at 8 in Kansas City. In the majors on Thursday, Milwaukee defeated St. Louis 8-4. Brewers taking 4 of 5 from the Birds this week. Atlanta over Pittsburgh 10-5. Yankees defeated the Rays 12-4. Orioles down the Cubs 3-2. Philly shutting out the Reds 1-0. St. Louis Cardinals welcome the Atlanta Braves to Busch Stadium for a three-game weekend series beginning tonight. The first pitch is scheduled for 7:15. Kyle Leahy, who's 7-4, will take the mound for the Redbirds, while Chris Sale, who's 9-6, will pitch for the Braves. Other games of interest in the majors today have the Milwaukee Brewers in Pittsburgh, the Yankees at Washington, the Cubs at Cincinnati, the Diamondbacks are at the Dodgers. Cardinal outfielder Jordan Walker will be competing in the Home Run Derby on Monday night in Philadelphia, part of the All-Star Break festivities. He'll be joined by Bryce Harper of the Phillies, Junior Caminero of the Rays, Ben Rice of the Yankees, Wilson Contreras of the Red Sox, and Jack Caglione for the Royals. The Cardinals will be represented in Tuesday night's All-Star Game by Walker and closer Riley O'Brien. In the WNBA on Thursday, Indiana down Phoenix 92-89. Atlanta over Seattle, 89-78. Las Vegas defeated Portland, 88-80. Tonight in the WNBA, Golden State will be at Connecticut, Dallas at Toronto, and Chicago at L.A. Thursday's NBA Summer League results. Minnesota defeated the Pelicans, 105-92. Hawks over the Spurs, 93-66. 76ers down the Pistons, 101-93. Warriors over the Mavericks, 101-90. Hornets beat the Magic, 86-74. The Wizards down the Jazz, 92-88. In a matchup of the first two draft picks from this season, A.J. DeBanza had 27 and Darren Peterson had 24. And the Kings down the Clippers, 91-85. NBA Summer League action today as the Memphis Grizzlies play in the Chicago Bulls at 7 o'clock tonight on Prime. Lucas Glover, Troy Merritt, Stephen Fish, and Stefan Jaeger are all tied for the lead at 7-under after the first round of the ISCO Championship from Louisville. Thursday's Athletes Unlimited softball results at Oklahoma City Spark defeating the Utah Talons 4-3. Today in the AUSL, the Carolina Blaze are in Round Rock to play the Texas Volts at 6 o'clock on ESPNU. And the Chicago Bandits in Oregon to play the Portland Cascade at 8:30 tonight on the CBS Sports Network. Two former Greenfield star basketball players, Chloe Moore McNeil and Tess Darby, will be conducting a Hometown Hoops basketball camp for kids in grades K through 8 on August the 15th at UT Martin's Elam Center. Both ladies recently finished their collegiate career, Moore McNeil at Indiana and Darby at Tennessee. They'll be working with young basketball players during the one-day camp. I'm Robin Francis on the Sports 731 Network.
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1: Cody Johnson and horseback. 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Gary LaVox of Rascal Flatts celebrating today. So is Jessica Simpson. 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
1: John Party with Boots Off, his latest. Hello, my name is John Glenn. Did you know that leaving a bottle of water in your car could be a dangerous thing? If it's a sunny day, that bottle of water can start a fire under precise circumstances. Now, this is science, so I believe it. At the right angle, sunlight hitting a clear bottle filled with a clear liquid will focus the light into a ray that reaches 400 degrees Fahrenheit, and that's enough to ignite the inside of a car.
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1: Fox News, I'm Roxanne Evans. Democrats on the clock in Maine. Graham Plattner submitted his paperwork today, officially withdrawing from the U.S. Senate race. Plattner facing allegations of sexual assault, which he denied. Maine Democrats now scrambling to find a new nominee. Fox's Kristen Goodwin.
2: Because he withdrew before Monday, his name will not appear on the November ballot. Democrats have until July 27th to name a replacement.
1: Several Democratic hopefuls have been jockeying for position. The U.S. is demanding Iran keep the Strait of Hormuz open and end all attacks on commercial shipping or face a harsh outcome. President Trump saying talks will continue, but the ceasefire is over. 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

Bailey Zimmerman with Chevy Silverado. Brand new music from him, kicking off another hour of country music for the weekend. My name is John Glenn. We do need to wish country music family member Gary LaVox of Rascal Flatts a happy birthday today. If you're celebrating this weekend, I hope all your birthday wishes come true.

0: Jordan Davis was part of the songwriting team for that song for Graylin James. It's called Water at a Wedding. I guess it's based on a true story. Morgan Wallen and Zach Top, Cole Swindell coming up here in just a moment. Here's a healthy habit to keep in mind. Take a 5-minute reset walk. When you hit that afternoon slump, walk for 5 minutes before reaching for another coffee or another snack. Sometimes the body just needs fuel, and sometimes your body just needs a change of state.
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0: From his album, Ain't In It For My Health, Zach Top and South of Sanity. The weekend has arrived. Thank you for being here. Now, the 4th of July holiday is in a rearview mirror. The next holiday we can look forward to is Labor Day. That's Monday, September 7th. Think about taking Tuesday, September 8th off. Just one of your vacation days would earn you a four-day weekend that holiday.
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0: Taylor Swift with I Knew It, I Knew You. That's off the movie Toy Story 5. Speaking of movies, let's check some entertainment history for the 10th of July. In 1981, there was a double feature. The Fox and the Hound, a Disney classic, and Escape from New York, starring Kurt Russell as Snake Plissken. They both debuted the 10th of July, 1981. Mad Max Beyond Thunderdome, it premiered on this day, 1985. Lethal Weapon 4 debuted in 1998. Minions, it made its theatrical debut the 10th of July, 2015. That's entertainment history.
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1: Fox News, I'm Carmen Roberts. The U.S. demands Iran publicly state that the Strait of Hormuz is open and that Tehran won't attack ships anymore.
2: President Trump posted that Iran requested more talks, but the United States has stated to them in no uncertain terms that the ceasefire is over.
1: Fox's Mike Tobin in Tel Aviv. Still, President Trump says the U.S. would continue talks aimed at putting a permanent end to the war. U.S. crude closed about 1% lower today at $71.41 a barrel. And the race is on in Maine to find a Democratic candidate for the U.S. Senate.
3: Maine Democratic Senate hopefuls trying to claim Graham Platner's policy mantle. Candidates aim to capture Platner's priorities, but without the baggage.
1: Fox's Chad Pergram. Platner filed paperwork today to officially end his campaign. 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
6: Hey, Northwest Tennessee, thanks for feeling froggy.

Dasho with Austin. My name is John Glenn. Welcome to the weekend. We do need to wish country music family member Carrie Underwood and husband Mike Fisher a happy anniversary. They got married on this day back in 2010. So today they're celebrating 16 glorious years. Little Big Town and Luke Combs after George Burge.

0: From the album The Way I Am, Luke Combs' latest called Be By You. Thank you for joining me this weekend. My name is John Glenn. Now, according to the app Gas Buddy, the day of the week that you choose to fill up your gas tank matters. 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

0: Lauren, Elena, and all my exes. Let's check some birthdays for the 10th of July. Famous folks like country star Gary LaVox of Rascal Flatts is celebrating. So is Jessica Simpson, Sophia Vergara from Modern Family and America's Got Talent, Phyllis Smith from The Office, Angus Cloud from Euphoria, the old ball coach Urban Meyer is celebrating today. If it's your special day today, I hope all your birthday wishes come true.
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1: He's from West Plains, Missouri. 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Kane Brown's brand new song, Woman. Carrie Underwood, Cody Johnson on the way. Thank you for joining us this weekend.
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1: Fox News, I'm Chris DeMeo. The U.S. is calling on Iran to make a public statement declaring that the Strait of Hormuz is open and that ships can now pass through safely.
2: The U.S. hit roughly 170 targets in Iran this week, including rail bridges the U.S. says were used to transport weapons.
1: Fox's Mike Tobin in Tel Aviv. A search is underway for a candidate to replace Democratic Senate hopeful Graham Plattner in Maine following his withdrawal from the race.
3: The party is planning a nominating convention to replace Plattner on the ballot. Monday is the deadline for Plattner to officially withdraw.
1: That's Fox's Chad Pergram on Capitol Hill. Plattner withdrawing following sex assault allegations from a former partner. A small plane crashing in the Bahamas Friday, killing 10 people. The crash happening in North Andros, just west of Nassau. And stocks finishing the week in positive territory, the Dow ending up 149 points. 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

0: Zach John King with a new song called Get to Drinkin'. ZJK currently out on the road with Morgan Wallen. And Zach has a rescue dog named Waylon that he's got out on the road with him. Megan Maroney, Cole Swindell will travel down that red dirt road with Ronnie and Kix.
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0: He's a country superstar and a girl dad, Cole Swindell, with a brand new song. The Dillons, Dylan Marlowe and Dylan Scott, will bring us boys back home here in just a moment. And this summer, you've probably climbed into your car and touched that seatbelt buckle that's super hot. Or maybe your shifter is super hot when you grab it, try to put your car in gear. Yeah, it gets warm out there. Now, did you know that sometimes if you leave a bottle of water in your car, especially if it's super sunny, that could be a dangerous thing, according to this science. At the right angle, sunlight hitting a clear bottle filled with a clear liquid will focus the light into a ray that will reach 400 degrees Fahrenheit, and that is enough to singe your car.
1: We are Northwest Tennessee's Froggy.
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0: Riley Greene would think as you drunk. Now, I have a theory. Riley Greene is taking on the show The Voice, trying to follow in the same footsteps of Blake Shelton. You look at Blake Shelton's career, he started out, then he got on that show, became the biggest thing in country music, and then became the sexiest man in America, according to People magazine. Riley has had a slow build. He's one of the biggest names in country music right now, but he needs that mass appeal that a huge show like The Voice can bring. I'm just saying, don't be surprised if in the next year or two, Riley Greene is People magazine's sexiest man alive.
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1: I'm Deborah Valentine. There are reports that Iran is requesting another round of peace talks with the U.S. despite mixed signals between the two nations. Fox's Kevin Cork.
2: U.S. officials say the message was sent to Tehran through regional mediators.
1: President Trump says that the U.S. is open to additional peace talks with Iran, but for now the ceasefire is on hold. The U.S. is also calling on Iran to make a public statement declaring that the Strait of Hormuz is open. A search underway for a candidate to replace Democratic Senate hopeful Graham Plattner in Maine following his withdrawal from the race. Fox's Chad Pergram has the latest from Capitol Hill.
3: Maine Democratic Senate hopefuls trying to claim Graham Plattner's policy mantle. Candidates aim to capture Plattner's priorities, but without the baggage.
1: His departure comes following sexual assault allegations, which he denies. 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
0: 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Ribbit.

the Weekend Country Show. Hey there, I'm Phil O'Reilly. Let's do it. Let's play some great music for you. All night long, I'll be behind the controls. Corey Kent, along with Co-Wex.

0: Kenny Chesney and Carry On. As we carry on into your weekend, I'll be doing some smoking again tomorrow. I got some ribs going to be putting on the smoker. Can't wait. Going to do a Memphis style. Out of all the years I've attended like St. Jude Children's Research Hospital seminars and such, and I had a chance to enjoy some of those rendezvous ribs, you know, from downtown Memphis. I'm going to do that style. I even got their seasoning and everything. So we're going to see how that rolls. Coming up, more great country right here. 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

0: There's Lady Wilson and John Mayer on there, too. Something we think about a lot. Where's my phone, keys, wallet? I know, it goes deeper than that. Lady A coming up in just a bit. Kane Brown, and we got some Jelly Roll with a new one on the way next.
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0: 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Thanks for listening to the Weekend Country Show. And up next, an extra long set of the best music. And we'll begin with Stella Lefty in just a moment.
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1: News. I'm Chris DeMeo. Accused Charlie Kirk assassin Tyler Robinson's lawyers questioning the ATF agent who analyzed the alleged murder weapon as the preliminary hearing concludes.
2: An ATF report could not positively link the bullet recovered from Charlie Kirk's autopsy to the rifle tied to Robinson. But the prosecution countered the report was inconclusive because the bullet had broken into fragments.
1: Fox's Claudia Cowan in Provo, Utah. The first semifinal match in the FIFA World Cup is set for following Friday's quarterfinal when Spain topped Belgium.
3: For the second time this tournament, Mikel Moreno subbed on for Spain and scored a game-winning goal. They win it 2-1 to advance to face France in the semifinal.
1: Fox's Tony Genualdo. The World Cup final takes place next Sunday in New Jersey. Stocks ending the week in positive territory. 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

0: Dan and Shay, it's Say So. Thanks for listening tonight. And if you're up late, have another cup of coffee. I'll drink my soda with some caffeine in it. On the way, we've got Morgan Wallen and Don't We here on the Weekend Country Show.
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2: But 22, I think at the time, I'd been out on the road, lonely at night, and it'd been a while,

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Well, she walked right up to me, handed me a beer, gave me a look like, let's get out of here.

0: There's Russell Dickerson and Worth Your Wild. And it's worth your time to stick around with us. In fact, take us with you wherever you go this weekend. A pleasure to be playing the great music for you. And by suggestion, we got some Jason Aldean coming up, Carrie Underwood, and Luke Bryan. So stay right here.
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0: There's Luke Bryan in country, and she knows it. Coming up, an extra long set of the best country, and Taylor Swift back in the country music business with I Knew It, I Knew You, beginning next.
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1: Fox News, I'm Deborah Valentine. Qatari negotiators have arrived in Iran with the goal of de-escalation and a return to peace talks between the U.S. and Tehran. More from Fox's Mike Tobin in Tel Aviv, Israel.
2: President Trump posted that Iran requested more talks, but the United States has stated to them in no uncertain terms that the ceasefire is over.
1: The U.S. is calling on Iran to make a public statement declaring that the Strait of Hormuz is open and that ships can now pass through safely. Apple suing OpenAI, accusing it of stealing trade secrets. Fox's Lisa Lucera has more.
3: The suit filed in federal court in California says the theft of Apple's trade secrets by the maker of ChatGPT was part of a coordinated pattern of misconduct at an institutional level.
1: Two former Apple employees are named in the lawsuit. OpenAI says it has no interest in other companies' trade secrets. 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

Thanks for listening all night long. I'm Phil O'Reilly, keeping you company whether you're working or just up late. Ella Langley and Choosing Texas.

0: There's Megan Maroney, and it's called Medicine. Thanks for listening. I'm Phil O'Reilly. Kane Brown coming up, and Florida Georgia Line. Stick around right here.
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0: John Party boots off. He's got a busy summer going on the road with his Honky Tonk Hollywood tour. He's also dealing with some personal news. John and his wife Summer recently announced they're ending their marriage after 5 years. They say their two daughters remain their top priority, and John has stepped back from social media for a bit too to focus on family while continuing his tour. Coming up next, Gary Allen, Jelly Roll, and Stella Lefty.
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0: Stella Lefty with Vincent Mason, and It's Something to Lose. 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
1: News. I'm Chris DeMeo. President Trump threatening Iran early Saturday after the funeral of Iran's supreme leader Ayatollah Khamenei saw open calls for his killing. The president posting on Truth Social that 1,000 missiles are locked and loaded and aimed at the Islamic Republic of Iran, with thousands more to follow immediately should the Iranian government act on its threat. The president adding the U.S. military would completely decimate and destroy all areas of Iran. Accused Charlie Kirk assassin Tyler Robinson's lawyers questioning the ATF agent who analyzed the alleged murder weapon as the preliminary hearing concludes.
2: An ATF report could not positively link the bullet recovered from Charlie Kirk's autopsy to the rifle tied to Robinson. But the prosecution countered the report was inconclusive because the bullet had broken into fragments.
1: Fox's Claudia Cowan. 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

0: 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And here's what's trending. Shaping up to be a huge weekend in sports with the FIFA World Cup quarterfinals taking center stage here in the U.S. while Wimbledon is down to the semifinal round. And tennis fans, get ready for another championship weekend. In movies, Disney's live-action Mona is expected to make a big splash at the box office, giving families another reason to head to the theater this weekend. 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

0: There's Shane Prophet. Long live country. Indeed, it'll live right here. And more of it coming up. An extra long set beginning with Jason Aldean next.
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1: News. I'm Deborah Valentine. President Trump has an answer to death threats coming from Iran. Fox's Gary Baumgarten reports the president has responded on Truth Social.
2: Trump writing, 1,000 missiles are locked and loaded and aimed at the Islamic Republic of Iran, with thousands of more to immediately follow should the Iranian government act on its threat.
1: Meanwhile, Iran has asked for additional peace talks. The preliminary phase of the case against Tyler Robinson has ended. Whether he will stand trial in the killing of Turning Point USA founder Charlie Kirk is now up to the judge.
3: Looking ahead to next steps, both sides will need to submit briefs to Judge Tony Graff and then

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How you doing? I'm Phil O'Reilly as we carry on through the all night hours. And that was Kenny Chesney. Thanks for listening and by suggestion for Ashley.

0: There's Lauren Alena. She's come a long way since finishing up second on American Idol. And, of course, Chase Matthew on there is doing pretty well for himself these days as well. Coming up in just a bit, Stella Lefty and Boston.
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0: Graylin James. It's called Water at a Wedding. Perhaps you've been to a few weddings, or maybe you got married. If so, congratulations. Coming up, an extra long set of the best country. We've got Hardy and the band Perry coming up in just a bit.
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0: There's Zach John King and Get to Drinking. Well, single folks in the U.S., specifically 11 U.S. host cities for World Cup soccer, are finding dates. Yeah, about of the 1,000 singles polled, say they've gone on a date or hooked up with one of the World Cup visitors. 80% have used a dating app to match with one. Cities with the biggest hookups, New York and Atlanta. While the biggest increases in hookups and dating during the tournament are Kansas City and Houston. So there's a side benefit there. Coming up, Bailey Zimmerman, as we kick off an extra long set of the best country right here.
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1: News. I'm Chris DeMeo. President Trump threatening Iran earlier this morning after the funeral of Iran's supreme leader Ayatollah Khamenei saw open calls for his killing. The president posting on Truth Social that 1,000 missiles are locked and loaded and aimed at the Islamic Republic of Iran, with thousands more to follow immediately should the Iranian government act on its threat. The president adding the U.S. military would completely decimate and destroy all areas of Iran. Accused Charlie Kirk assassin Tyler Robinson's lawyers questioning the ATF agent who analyzed the alleged murder weapon as the preliminary hearing concludes.
2: An ATF report could not positively link the bullet recovered from Charlie Kirk's autopsy to the rifle tied to Robinson. But the prosecution countered the report was inconclusive because the bullet had broken into fragments.
1: That's Fox's Claudia Cowan in Provo, Utah. 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

0: Riley Green and Think As You Drunk. Hi there, I'm Phil O'Reilly. Shaping up to be a huge weekend in sports with FIFA World Cup quarterfinals taking center stage here in the U.S. while Wimbledon is down to the semifinal round as tennis fans get ready for championship weekend as well. At the movies, Disney's live-action Mona is expected to begin make a big splash at the box office, giving families another reason to head to the theater this weekend. And if you're staying home, you can catch all the streaming stuff. A lot of new dramas and comedies, documentaries, some fan favorites as well. So whatever your plans, enjoy the weekend, stay cool, and it's hot around the country, that's for sure. That's what's trending on the Weekend Country Show.
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0: It's Luke Combs and Be By You. We're happy to be by you all weekend. I'm Phil O'Reilly, back at you later on tonight. An extra long set of the best country coming your way with Corey Kent and Coe Wetzel.
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1: I'm Deborah Valentine. Reports that Iran is making death threats against President Trump.
2: The president maintains this is not the product of a new threat on his life from Iran, dismissing a report from the Wall Street Journal that Israel had uncovered a fresh plot.
1: Fox's Alexandria Hoff. President Trump has responded to Iran's death threats on Truth Social, saying, quote, 1,000 missiles are locked and loaded and aimed at the Islamic Republic of Iran, with thousands more to immediately follow should the Iranian government act on its threat. Democratic Senate candidate Graham Plantner officially withdrew from the main Senate race Friday night. More from Fox's Kristen Goodwin.
2: Graham Plantner taking to X to share a letter to the main Department of the Secretary of State Division of Elections, stating, I write to formally withdraw my candidacy for the United States Senate.
1: He vehemently denies an allegation of sexual assault. 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
1: 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Stacey Keach, Sean Astin, Michael York, and Kristen Bell provide the voices for some of Jesus' notable followers. A listening experience that will provide hope, comfort, and understanding of the greatest story ever told, The Life of Jesus.
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So true. And sometimes you get away from certain people and everything gets better. 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I'm Linda in for Jay with Lainey Wilson and John Mayer.

0: Kane Brown and woman Kane Brown, thankfully healing up from getting hit in the head with a golf ball that was going like 150 miles per hour. Yeah, that's just a little fast. 23 stitches later, thankfully he's fine, although he probably is going to have a scar for a while. Dan and Shay on the way, and Jordan Davis.
1: And Doug.
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0: Dan and Shay and Say So. I love that there is a three-digit number that you can use anytime you need to talk to somebody. 988 is the number. It is a lifeline, 24/7, 365. You want to talk to somebody, you want to text somebody, you want to chat with somebody, anytime. If you need somebody, Say So. Hey, Miranda Lambert, in just a minute, and Brothers Osborne.
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2: Well, good morning and welcome to our Outdoors Report for this week. Let's talk about molt migration today. And this is from the good folks at the Cohen Laboratory. They have these monitors on these ducks and they can tell everything that they do and when to do it. Drake mallards will often fly hundreds of miles from their breeding locations to a molting site where they find a heavily vegetated wetland to replace their flight feathers, and during this 30 to 45 day period, they are completely flightless. The Drake mallard shown in this week's map is actually the same bird that they posted 2 weeks ago on the 22nd of June, and he broke from his early summer pattern and has flown over 100 miles in search of a suitable molting wetland. And they intend to check on him again after he finishes his molt to see where his new flight feathers will take him. And we get a lot of comments on what the Cohen Laboratory sends us, and we pass it on to our listeners. And we certainly appreciate them putting out all this information from these transmitter ducks that they do follow. That's it for this time. Till next time, Lanny Calico thanking you for listening, and we hope you have a real nice day.
3: Hi, everybody. This is Steve McAdams. Thanks for joining me this week. And anglers have finally gotten a little reprieve from the hot weather on the Kentucky lake fishing scene. Last week was a mess. It curtailed a lot of activity due to the three-digit heat index this week. It has been a little bit more tolerable out there, and anglers are back on the water with a little bit of pep in their step, at least. Lake levels have been falling slowly. 359.5 is the present reading. The reservoir is falling slowly, expected to be down about 2 or 3 tenths of a foot by early next week. TVA has been a little bit behind on its drawdown schedule, most likely due to all the abundant rain we've had. The reservoir is a little bit above normal for this time of the year. Usually July 1st begins the annual drawdown by TVA for most storage capacity on the reservoir, so the winter drawdown begins, and that's a little bit behind schedule right now. 34,000 cubic feet per second is what the TVA is pushing through Kentucky Dam. That means a little bit of current for all you catfishmen and bass anglers out there. Water color is clear. Meanwhile, mayfly hatches are still underway, scattered up and down the reservoir. That will last for another month to 6 weeks, so get out with that light tackle. You can have a lot of fun catching bass and bluegill under the midst of a mayfly. Bass fishing has been pretty good out on the main lake ledges. Most guys are throwing a lot of big crankbaits in the shad color, Tennessee shad, blue and chartreuse, pearl, bone colored, and even chrome. So that's been working well, as have big Texas worms and green pumpkin pepper and cotton candy and blue with metal flake, just to name a few. Carolina rigs are working on crawls and finesse baits, as well as some big spoons. So the summer bite on the bass has been pretty good, and there's still a few bass up shallow if you can find the pin minnows around the weeds and the bushes. Crappie have been fair. Most anglers are using live minnows. It's been a little sluggish, but you just have to have a little patience. And the catfishing has been good out on the main lake river channel, 25 to 45 foot deep. Hang in there. It's been a good summer fishing season despite the hot weather. This is Steve McAdams. Thanks for listening. Hope you have a great week ahead in the outdoors.
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0: Cole Swindell, who kind of like Thomas Rhett says, there is something really special about being a girl. Dad loves every minute of it. On the way, Chase Matthew and Thomas Rhett.
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1: News. I'm Pam Husso. Amid fresh threats on his life, President Trump says he's left behind instructions to strike Iran should an assassination attempt succeed. Meantime, efforts underway to revive the ceasefire.
2: On Friday, Qatari negotiators supported by the U.S. arrived in Iran with the goal of de-escalation and a return to talks. President Trump posted that Iran requested more talks.
1: Fox's Mike Tobin. A royal reunification.
3: For the first time in years, Britain's King Charles meets not only with his youngest son, Prince Harry, but Harry's wife, Meghan, and their two young children. They haven't seen Charles since before he was king.
1: That's Fox's Lisa Brady. Relations have been strained since Prince Harry and Meghan walked away from royal life and moved to California 6 years ago. 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

Megan Maroney. 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And singing that song in the background, Beautiful Things. In just a bit, Blake and Luke. Right now, it's Tyler.

0: Luke Bryan, country, and she knows it. 702 from Blake Shelton. And God gave me you. I saw a really fun video of Emily Ann Sasser. Maybe you've seen her, Emily Ann Roberts. And she and Blake kind of have a friendly competition on their tomatoes. Blake apparently can grow pretty much anything in that garden of his, and his tomatoes are seriously epic. On the way, I've got more with Luke Combs and Jason.
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0: Still, France will advance to the semifinals. Quarterfinal round continues today with Spain taking on Belgium at 2 o'clock on Fox from Inglewood, California. Saturday's matches have Norway facing England at 4 in Miami, and Argentina will play Switzerland at 8 in Kansas City. In the majors on Thursday, Milwaukee defeated St. Louis 8-4. Brewers taking 4-5 from the Birds this week. Atlanta over Pittsburgh 10-5. Yankees defeated the Rays 12-4. Orioles down the Cubs 3-2. Philly shutting out the Reds 1-0. St. Louis Cardinals welcome the Atlanta Braves to Busch Stadium for a three-game weekend series beginning tonight. The first pitch is scheduled for 7:15. Kyle Leahy, who's 7-4, will take the mound for the Redbirds, while Chris Sale, who's 9-6, will pitch for the Braves. Other games of interest in the majors today have the Milwaukee Brewers in Pittsburgh, the Yankees at Washington, the Cubs at Cincinnati, the Diamondbacks are at the Dodgers. Cardinal outfielder Jordan Walker will be competing in the Home Run Derby on Monday night in Philadelphia, part of the All-Star Break festivities. He'll be joined by Bryce Harper of the Phillies, Junior Caminero of the Rays, Ben Rice of the Yankees, Wilson Contreras of the Red Sox, and Jack Caglione for the Royals. The Cardinals will be represented in Tuesday night's All-Star Game by Walker and closer Riley O'Brien. In the WNBA on Thursday, Indiana down Phoenix 92-89. Atlanta over Seattle, 89-78. Las Vegas defeated Portland, 88-80. Tonight in the WNBA, Golden State will be at Connecticut, Dallas at Toronto, and Chicago at L.A. Thursday's NBA Summer League results. Minnesota defeated the Pelicans, 105-92. Hawks over the Spurs, 93-66. 76ers down the Pistons, 101-93. Warriors over the Mavericks, 101-90. Hornets beat the Magic, 86-74. The Wizards down the Jazz, 92-88. In a matchup of the first two draft picks from this season, A.J. DeBanza had 27 and Darren Peterson had 24. And the Kings down the Clippers, 91-85. NBA Summer League action today as the Memphis Grizzlies play in the Chicago Bulls at 7 o'clock tonight on Prime. Lucas Glover, Troy Merritt, Stephen Fish, and Stefan Jaeger are all tied for the lead at 7-under after the first round of the ISCO Championship from Louisville. Thursday's Athletes Unlimited softball results at Oklahoma City Spark defeating the Utah Talons 4-3. Today in the AUSL, the Carolina Blaze are in Round Rock to play the Texas Volts at 6 o'clock on ESPNU. And the Chicago Bandits in Oregon to play the Portland Cascade at 8:30 tonight on the CBS Sports Network. Two former Greenfield star basketball players, Chloe Moore McNeil and Tess Darby, will be conducting a Hometown Hoops basketball camp for kids in grades K through 8 on August the 15th at UT Martin's Elam Center. Both ladies recently finished their collegiate career, Moore McNeil at Indiana and Darby at Tennessee. They'll be working with young basketball players during the one-day camp. I'm Robin Francis on the Sports 731 Network.
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0: So Jelly Roll did this song called Hands Up. And he says that song is so autobiographical. And it's all about redemption, not so much perfection. And if you know his story, you will appreciate that one. Love it. Called Hands Up. What a story. Parker McCollum in a minute and Riley on the way.
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0: Parker McCollum. Song is called Killing Me, and some Riley in there too. That goes back to like 2018, and there was this girl. In just a bit, I've got Morgan Wallen and some Kenny.
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0: I'm Bea Raby from Dresden Elementary School in second grade. I pledge allegiance to the flag of the United States of America and to the republic for which it stands, one nation under God, indivisible, with liberty and justice for all.
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2: News. I'm Paul Stevens. President Trump warning the U.S. would, quote, decimate Iran, unquote, if it carries out an assassination attempt rumored to target him. All this as efforts continue to salvage a ceasefire between D.C. and Tehran.
3: The Trump administration demanding that Iran issue a public statement agreeing to stop firing on commercial ships and declaring the Strait of Hormuz open.
2: And that is Fox's Kevin Cork. Is there enough evidence to put Tyler Robinson on trial for the killing of Charlie Kirk?
4: U.S. District Judge Tony Groff is now tasked with sifting through mountains of evidence presented in the five-day preliminary hearing in Provo, Utah. Evidence that prosecutors say includes surveillance footage and a confession.
2: Fox's Jeff Manasso. Charlie Kirk, the founder of Turning Point USA, was gunned down last September. 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

0: Stella Lefty's song is called Boston. I'm Linda with Kane Brown and, of course, the DJ Marshmello. I just saw a video the other day. Maybe it's not even new, with Kelsey Ballerini and Marshmello. Just fun, silly stuff with them. Here's Miles on it.
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2: 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And like we always say,
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0: Easily one of my favorite pickers, Zach Taub. And South of Sanity, not only does he do his music in his concerts, but usually before he does a show, he'll throw it out there and say, hey, if there's something you want me to sing at the next show, maybe an old favorite, even going back to like Merle Haggard or George Jones, let me know. I'll work it in. He's just the best. Hey, Morgan Wallen, on the way in Jelly Roll.
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0: Morgan Wallen, yeah, that was played a lot on the 4th of July, a little political patriotic verse that he has in there. A lot of people were using it for their fireworks displays. Really nice. Hey, John Morgan's coming up, and Megan Maroney.
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2: 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Thursday's World Cup quarterfinal round results had France defeating Morocco 2-0. France will advance to the semifinals. Quarterfinal round continues today with Spain taking on Belgium at 2 o'clock on Fox from Inglewood, California. Saturday's matches have Norway facing England at 4 in Miami, and Argentina will play Switzerland at 8 in Kansas City. In the majors on Thursday, Milwaukee defeated St. Louis 8-4. Brewers taking 4-5 from the Birds this week. Atlanta over Pittsburgh 10-5. Yankees defeated the Rays 12-4. Orioles down the Cubs 3-2. Philly shutting out the Reds 1-0. St. Louis Cardinals welcome the Atlanta Braves to Busch Stadium for a three-game weekend series beginning tonight. The first pitch is scheduled for 7:15. Kyle Leahy, who's 7-4, will take the mound for the Redbirds, while Chris Sale, who's 9-6, will pitch for the Braves. Other games of interest in the majors today have the Milwaukee Brewers in Pittsburgh, the Yankees at Washington, the Cubs at Cincinnati, the Diamondbacks are at the Dodgers. Cardinal outfielder Jordan Walker will be competing in the Home Run Derby on Monday night in Philadelphia, part of the All-Star Break festivities. He'll be joined by Bryce Harper of the Phillies, Junior Caminero of the Rays, Ben Rice of the Yankees, Wilson Contreras of the Red Sox, and Jack Caglione for the Royals. The Cardinals will be represented in Tuesday night's All-Star Game by Walker and closer Riley O'Brien. In the WNBA on Thursday, Indiana down Phoenix 92-89. Atlanta over Seattle 89-78. Las Vegas defeated Portland 88-80. Tonight in the WNBA, Golden State will be at Connecticut, Dallas at Toronto, and Chicago at L.A. Thursday's NBA Summer League results. Minnesota defeated the Pelicans 105-92. Hawks over the Spurs 93-66. 76ers down the Pistons 101-93. Warriors over the Mavericks 101-90. Hornets beat the Magic 86-74. The Wizards down the Jazz 92-88 in a matchup of the first two draft picks from this season. A.J. DeBanza had 27 and Darren Peterson had 24. And the Kings down the Clippers 91-85. NBA Summer League action today as the Memphis Grizzlies play in the Chicago Bulls at 7 o'clock tonight on Prime. Lucas Glover, Troy Merritt, Stephen Fish, and Stefan Jaeger are all tied for the lead at 7-under after the first round of the ISCO Championship from Louisville. Thursday's Athletes Unlimited softball results at Oklahoma City Spark defeating the Utah Talons 4-3. Today in the AUSL, the Carolina Blaze are in Round Rock to play the Texas Bolts at 6 o'clock on ESPNU. And the Chicago Bandits in Oregon to play the Portland Cascade at 8:30 tonight on the CBS Sports Network. Two former Greenfield star basketball players, Chloe Moore McNeil and Tess Darby, will be conducting a Hometown Hoops basketball camp for kids in grades K through 8 on August the 15th at UT Martin's Elam Center. Both ladies recently finished their collegiate career, Moore McNeil at Indiana and Darby at Tennessee. They'll be working with young basketball players during the one-day camp. I'm Robin Francis on the Sports 731 Network.
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1: News. I'm Pam Puzo. Efforts underway to salvage the ceasefire with Iran.
2: The Trump administration demanding that Iran issue a public statement agreeing to stop firing on commercial ships and declaring the Strait of Hormuz open.
1: Fox's Kevin Cork. President Trump also warning the U.S. would decimate Iran if it carries out an assassination attempt. Is there enough evidence to put Tyler Robinson on trial for the murder of Charlie Kirk?
3: U.S. District Judge Tony Groff is now tasked with sifting through mountains of evidence presented in the five-day preliminary hearing in Provo, Utah. Evidence that prosecutors say includes surveillance footage and a confession.
1: Fox's Jeff Manasso. Kirk, the founder of Turning Point USA, was gunned down last September. 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
1: It's Parmalee and Cowgirl. So George Burge, who's been doing this since he was, what, 11 or 12 years old, teamed up with Luke Bryan.
2: Ribbon.
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0: 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Hey, on the way, I've got to Megan Maroney in Midland.
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0: time to time, we all need a break from our daily activities. The Hawk's Nest Sports Venue in Martin can give you just that. 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

0: 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I've got more favorites on the way with Tucker Wetmore and John Party.
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0: Megan Maroney. Song is called Medicine. I'm Linda. I hope you have a great rest of your Saturday. We'll talk again later on the way. Tucker Wetmore and newly single John Party. All next.
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4: 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Thursday's World Cup quarterfinal round results had France defeating Morocco 2-0. France will advance to the semifinals. Quarterfinal round continues today with Spain taking on Belgium at 2 o'clock on Fox from Inglewood, California. Saturday's matches have Norway facing England at 4 in Miami, and Argentina will play Switzerland at 8 in Kansas City. In the majors on Thursday, Milwaukee defeated St. Louis 8-4. Brewers taking 4-5 from the Birds this week. Atlanta over Pittsburgh 10-5. Yankees defeated the Rays 12-4. Orioles down the Cubs 3-2. Philly shutting out the Reds 1-0. St. Louis Cardinals welcome the Atlanta Braves to Busch Stadium for a three-game weekend series beginning tonight. The first pitch is scheduled for 7:15. Kyle Leahy, who's 7-4, will take the mound for the Redbirds, while Chris Sale, who's 9-6, will pitch for the Braves. Other games of interest in the majors today have the Milwaukee Brewers in Pittsburgh, the Yankees at Washington, the Cubs at Cincinnati, the Diamondbacks are at the Dodgers. Cardinal outfielder Jordan Walker will be competing in the Home Run Derby on Monday night in Philadelphia, part of the All-Star Break festivities. He'll be joined by Bryce Harper of the Phillies, Junior Caminero of the Rays, Ben Rice of the Yankees, Wilson Contreras of the Red Sox, and Jack Caglione for the Royals. The Cardinals will be represented in Tuesday night's All-Star Game by Walker and closer Riley O'Brien. In the WNBA on Thursday, Indiana down Phoenix 92-89. Atlanta over Seattle, 89-78. Las Vegas defeated Portland, 88-80. Tonight in the WNBA, Golden State will be at Connecticut, Dallas at Toronto, and Chicago at L.A. Thursday's NBA Summer League results. Minnesota defeated the Pelicans 105-92, Hawks over the Spurs 93-66, 76ers down the Pistons 101-93, Warriors over the Mavericks 101-90, Hornets beat the Magic 86-74, the Wizards down the Jazz 92-88 in a matchup of the first two draft picks from this season. A.J. DeBanza had 27 and Darren Peterson had 24. And the Kings down the Clippers 91-85. NBA Summer League action today as the Memphis Grizzlies play in the Chicago Bulls at 7 o'clock tonight on Prime. Lucas Glover, Troy Merritt, Stephen Fish, and Stefan Jaeger are all tied for the lead at 7-under after the first round of the ISCO Championship from Louisville. Thursday's Athletes Unlimited softball results at Oklahoma City Spark defeating the Utah Talons 4-3. Today in the AUSL, the Carolina Blaze are in Round Rock to play the Texas Volts at 6 o'clock on ESPNU. And the Chicago Bandits in Oregon to play the Portland Cascade at 8:30 tonight on the CBS Sports Network. Two former Greenfield star basketball players, Chloe Moore McNeil and Tess Darby, will be conducting a Hometown Hoops basketball camp for kids in grades K through 8 on August the 15th at UT Martin's Elam Center. Both ladies recently finished their collegiate career, Moore McNeil at Indiana and Darby at Tennessee. They'll be working with young basketball players during the one-day camp. I'm Robin Francis on the Sports 731 Network.
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1: News. I'm Paul Stevens. Efforts underway as we speak to salvage a ceasefire between the U.S. and Iran.
2: The Trump administration demanding that Iran issue a public statement agreeing to stop firing on commercial ships and declaring the Strait of Hormuz open.
1: And that's Fox's Kevin Cork. President Trump also warning the U.S. would quote-unquote decimate Iran if it carries out an attempted assassination targeting him. Is there enough evidence to put Tyler Robinson on trial for killing Charlie Kirk?
3: U.S. District Judge Tony Groff is now tasked with sifting through mountains of evidence presented in the five-day preliminary hearing in Provo, Utah. Evidence that prosecutors say includes surveillance footage and a confession.
1: Fox's Jeff Manasso. Charlie Kirk was the founder of Turning Point USA. He was gunned down last September. 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

happy Saturday. Thank you so much for sharing your weekend with us. I'm Sherry Farmer.

0: That is Zach John King with his first hit, Get to Drinkin'. And if you're wondering about the backstory and how he created that song, he recently shared his thoughts.
1: The story behind Get to Drinkin' is about a relationship that I had in the past that after a few Jack and Cokes, I started to paint it with rose-colored glasses, started to act like it wasn't my fault for letting things get so bad. I think everybody feels that way at some point in a relationship. It's a song that covers a sad topic with really upbeat and fun music.
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1: It's Cody Johnson with Horseback. Don't forget, today is a very special day. You know, I love those out-of-the-ordinary holidays, but today is one to truly embrace because it is 7-Eleven Day. Free Slurpee Day! It is also World Population, National Blueberry Muffin, and All-American Pet Photo Day. So enjoy this special day, 7-Eleven. I think it comes with lots of luck. So hopefully good things happen for all of us today. Luke Combs is up next with Days Like These.
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0: Riley Green with Think As You Drunk. If you're a big Garth Brooks fan, just know he's back at it, right? He's going to be kicking off what he's calling the Retro Arena Era. Yep, that's what he's getting ready to get into. That's going to be happening next month. Okay, it's his Blame It All on My Roots tour that will kick off in Gainbridge Fieldhouse in Indianapolis. So that's August 21st through the 22nd. But he's got several other stadium shows. He's just had such a good time. You know, he's warmed up, ready for this, because he's been playing Milwaukee Summerfest. He did that last month and had a sold-out show at London's Hyde Park last month as well. So those tickets, they're going to go on sale. Tickets for all the shows simultaneously on Friday, July 17th. They'll be priced at $154, and they'll be both in stage and in the round seating with all seats reserved and with an 8-ticket limit and no pre-sales or sales at the box office. So again, you'll want to visit his website for more details on that. But again, that's going on sale. His tickets for all his fall shows, this Blame It All on My Roots tour, July 17th. We've got Sam Hunt up ahead.
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1: I'm Pam Puso. A demand and a deadline from the U.S. to Iran concerning the Strait of Hormuz.
2: Per Axios, U.S. officials want Iran to publicly acknowledge the strait is open, commit to stopping attacks on commercial vessels, and recognize that shipping lanes will remain open without tolls.
1: Fox's Madeline Rivera, this as Iran's supreme leader vows revenge for the death of his father. Parts of Missouri are hoping to dry out.
3: They saw in some of those communities on the high end as much as a foot of rain for Thursday. Thursday really into Friday when all that was coming down. We're still tracking a risk of some flooding as we move through the weekend. Now that's shifted a little farther off towards the east.
1: Fox meteorologist Adam Klotz, hundreds of people have been rescued. A state of emergency declared in Missouri. 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
0: This is Northwest Tennessee's Froggy.

Speaking of the coast, remember Five for Beach, you and me. That sunset, cliffs by the sea, in the night rolled in. And you still talk about that moon that I can't recall.

0: That's Graylin James with Water at a Wedding. It's time to take a little trip down memory lane. What happened this day in history, July 11th? Well, back in 1987, George Strait, his song, All My Exes Live in Texas, made it all the way to number one on the U.S. singles chart. There you have it. This day in history. Moving forward, we've got Kitty Chesney with Carry On.
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0: Rocky Mountain Low from Corey Kent and Co. Witzel. Thank you so much for sharing your weekend with us. I'm Sherry Farmer. And if you've got a barbecue coming up, maybe today, be on the lookout for these. Maybe hit the grocery store real quick. Pringles, they've introduced Pringles flavored hot dog buns at three flavors, sour cream and onion, barbecue, and honey mustard. Now, they also recently released a beer-flavored bun in collaboration with Miller Lite. 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All kinds of flavor added there. And I guess maybe with a Pringles-flavored bun, you won't need chips. Or will you still need chips? I don't know. Yeah, you'll probably still need chips. Brad Paisley's next with Mud on the Tires.
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4: Well, good morning and welcome to our Outdoors Report for this week. Let's talk about moat migration today. And this is from the good folks at the Cohen Laboratory. They have these monitors on these ducks and they can tell everything that they do and when to do it. Drake mallards will often fly hundreds of miles from their breeding locations to a molting site where they find a heavily vegetated wetland to replace their flight feathers. And during this 30 to 45 day period, they are completely flightless. The Drake mallard shown in this week's map is actually the same bird that they posted 2 weeks ago on the 22nd of June, and he broke from his early summer pattern and has flown over 100 miles in search of a suitable molting wetland. And they intend to check on him again after he finishes his molt to see where his new flight feathers will take him. And we get a lot of comments on what the Cohen Laboratory sends us, and we pass it on to our listeners. And we certainly appreciate them putting out all this information from these transmitter ducks that they do follow. That's it for this time. Till next time, Lanny Calico thanking you for listening, and we hope you have a real nice day.
5: Hi, everybody. This is Steve McAdams. Thanks for joining me this week. And anglers have finally gotten a little reprieve from the hot weather on the Kentucky lake fishing scene. Last week was a mess. It curtailed a lot of activity due to the three-digit heat index. This week, it has been a little bit more tolerable out there, and anglers are back on the water with a little bit of pep in their step, at least. Lake levels have been falling slowly. 359.5 is the present reading. The reservoir is falling slowly, expected to be down about 2 or 3 tenths of a foot by early next week. TVA has been a little bit behind on its drawdown schedule, most likely due to all the abundant rain we've had. The reservoir is a little bit above normal for this time of the year. Usually July 1st begins the annual drawdown by TVA for more storage capacity on the reservoir, so the winter drawdown begins, and that's a little bit behind schedule right now. 34,000 cubic feet per second is what the TVA is pushing through Kentucky Dam. That means a little bit of current for all you catfishermen and bass anglers out there. Water color is clear. Meanwhile, mayfly hatches are still underway, scattered up and down the reservoir. That will last for another month to 6 weeks, so get out with that light tackle. You can have a lot of fun catching bass and bluegill under the midst of a mayfly. Bass fishing has been pretty good out on the mainland. lake ledges. Most guys are throwing a lot of big crankbaits in the shad color, Tennessee shad, blue and chartreuse, pearl, bone colored, and even chrome. So that's been working well, as have big Texas worms in green pumpkin pepper and cotton candy and blue with metal flake, just to name a few. Carolina rigs are working on craws and finesse bait, as well as some big spoons. So the summer bite on the bass has been pretty good, and there's still a few bass up shallow if you can find the pin minnows around the weeds and the bushes. Crappie have been fair. Most anglers are using live minnows. It's been a little sluggish, but you just have to have a little patience. And the catfishing has been good out on the main lake river channel, 25 to 45 foot deep. Hang in there. It's been a good summer fishing season despite the hot weather. This is Steve McAdams. Thanks for listening. Hope you have a great week ahead in the outdoors.
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0: That is L.A. native Stella Lefty with Boston. Now, if you didn't know, she is dating Vincent Mason, and they have a duet that has been released, and that is titled Something to Lose. So be on the listen for that, because it's already cracked the Hot 100, and she is across the pond this weekend. Earlier this week, she was in London, then in Dublin, and tomorrow evening, she'll be performing in Amsterdam. So eventually, she'll make it back over here to the States. But in the meantime, we've got more music to play. Blake Shelton is next with Sure Be Cool If You Did.
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1: News. I'm Paul Stevens. Israel is sharing intelligence with the U.S. about an alleged Iranian plot to assassinate President Trump as U.S. attacks continue.
2: President Trump, in spite of this, in spite of two previous attempts on his life, is showing strength, not fear. And, you know, by saying, you know, we are going to bomb you into oblivion, I think that sets the tone very correctly.
1: U.S. Ambassador to NATO Mark Whitaker on Fox. Main Democratic U.S. Senate candidate Graham Platner stepping aside after a campaign plagued with scandal. Reaction from the GOP.
3: The replacement may end up not having a Nazi tattoo, and he may not abuse women, but he's still going to share the socialist agenda that Graham Platner and these radicals in places like New York City and Denver do as well.
1: On Fox, Arkansas, GOP Senator Tom Cotton, Platner denying the allegations. 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

0: That Chevy Silverado from Bailey Zimmerman. Just yesterday, tickets went on sale for Dolly, a True Original Musical. That's going to be happening in New York City's St. James Theater January 19th next year, which also happens to be Dolly's 81st birthday. We'll get to hear and find out more about it. Previews are set to start December 7th. But again, those tickets just went on sale yesterday. And you can find out more. Maybe there's some tickets left. Head on over to dollymusical.com. You know it's going to be a great show. Jason Aldean is next with Dirt Road Anthem.
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day, Potts Farm was a place to go. 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Jack and Jim were a few good men. 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Y'all ain't listening. Them old

0: It's Luke Bryan with Country and She Knows It. It's time for your random stat of the day, and it's one that when you go to bed tonight, you might want to, you know, just really pay attention to this. 68% of women sleep on the left side of the bed, while 70% of men on the right side of the bed. So it's totally true in my case. Yep, my husband sleeps on the right side. But he's always right, right? Zach Brown Band is next with Toast.
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1: That's Jacob Hackworth with What Took You So Long, and that is his debut radio single. And that came out earlier this spring, and he is a new artist to the MCA label. However, he's been writing songs. He wrote Bailey Zimmerman's Rock in a Hard Place, as well as Corey Kent's This Heart. So yeah, he knows a thing or two about writing music. Luke Combs will follow Morgan Wallen after the break.
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3: This is the Sports 731 Network Sports Update. Thursday's World Cup quarterfinal round results had France defeating Morocco 2-0. France will advance to the semifinals. Quarterfinal round continues today with Spain taking on Belgium at 2 o'clock on Fox from Inglewood, California. Saturday's matches have Norway facing England at 4 in Miami, and Argentina will play Switzerland at 8 in Kansas City. In the majors on Thursday, Milwaukee defeated St. Louis 8-4. Brewers taking 4-5 from the Birds this week. Atlanta over Pittsburgh 10-5. Yankees defeated the Rays 12-4. Orioles down the Cubs 3-2. Philly shutting out the Reds 1-0. St. Louis Cardinals welcome the Atlanta Braves to Busch Stadium for a three-game weekend series beginning tonight. The first pitch is scheduled for 7:15. Kyle Leahy, who's 7-4, will take the mound for the Redbirds, while Chris Sale, who's 9-6, will pitch for the Braves. Other games of interest in the majors today have the Milwaukee Brewers in Pittsburgh, the Yankees at Washington, the Cubs at Cincinnati, the Diamondbacks are at the Dodgers. Cardinal outfielder Jordan Walker will be competing in the Home Run Derby on Monday night in Philadelphia, part of the All-Star Break festivities. He'll be joined by Bryce Harper of the Phillies, Junior Caminero of the Rays, Ben Rice of the Yankees, Wilson Contreras of the Red Sox, and Jack Caglione for the Royals. The Cardinals will be represented in Tuesday night's All-Star Game by Walker and closer Riley O'Brien. In the WNBA on Thursday, Indiana down Phoenix 92-89. Atlanta over Seattle 89-78. Las Vegas defeated Portland 88-80. Tonight in the WNBA, Golden State will be at Connecticut, Dallas at Toronto, and Chicago at L.A. Thursday's NBA Summer League results. Minnesota defeated the Pelicans 105-92, Hawks over the Spurs 93-66, 76ers down the Pistons 101-93, Warriors over the Mavericks 101-90, Hornets beat the Magic 86-74, the Wizards down the Jazz 92-88 in a matchup of the first two draft picks from this season. A.J. DeBanza had 27 and Darren Peterson had 24. And the Kings down the Clippers 91-85. NBA Summer League action today as the Memphis Grizzlies play in the Chicago Bulls at 7 o'clock tonight on Prime. Lucas Glover, Troy Merritt, Stephen Fish, and Stefan Jaeger are all tied for the lead at 7-under after the first round of the ISCO Championship from Louisville. Thursday's Athletes Unlimited softball results at Oklahoma City Spark defeating the Utah Talons 4-3. Today in the AUSL, the Carolina Blaze are in Round Rock to play the Texas Bolts at 6 o'clock on ESPNU. And the Chicago Bandits in Oregon to play the Portland Cascade at 8:30 tonight on the CBS Sports Network. Two former Greenfield star basketball players, Chloe Moore McNeil and Tess Darby, will be conducting a Hometown Hoops basketball camp for kids in grades K through 8 on August the 15th at UT Martin's Elam Center. Both ladies recently finished their collegiate career, Moore McNeil at Indiana and Darby at Tennessee. They'll be working with young basketball players during the one-day camp. I'm Robin Francis on the Sports 731 Network.
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1: News. I'm Kim Puso. Water rescues across Missouri after epic flash flooding. More states are at risk this weekend.
2: There's been so much rain across this area. Any additional rainfall will cause flooding. And it's a large area that we're worried about. Major cities like Indianapolis, Louisville, down towards Nashville, maybe even towards Atlanta. All spots where you can see some really heavy rainfall.
1: Fox meteorologist Adam Klotz. Locked and loaded, President Trump targeting Iran on social media.
3: President Trump takes to Truth Social to threaten Iran after there were open calls for his death at the funeral of Supreme Leader Ayatollah Ali Khamenei.
1: That's Fox's Gary Baumgarten. According to Reuters, Iran's supreme leader said in writing today, revenge for his father's death must certainly take place. 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
1: You'll hear new country and new artist interviews.
0: And artist news. Yeah, it's kind of a big deal. You see what I did there?
1: 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We've talked about this.

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2: 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Thursday's World Cup quarterfinal round results had France defeating Morocco 2-0. France will advance to the semifinals. Quarterfinal round continues today with Spain taking on Belgium at 2 o'clock on Fox from Inglewood, California. Saturday's matches have Norway facing England at 4 in Miami, and Argentina will play Switzerland at 8 in Kansas City. In the majors on Thursday, Milwaukee defeated St. Louis 8-4. Brewers taking 4 of 5 from the Birds this week. Atlanta over Pittsburgh 10-5. Yankees defeated the Rays 12-4. Orioles down the Cubs 3-2. Philly shutting out the Reds 1-0. St. Louis Cardinals welcome the Atlanta Braves to Busch Stadium for a 3-game weekend series beginning tonight. The first pitch is scheduled for 7:15. Kyle Leahy, who's 7-4, will take the mound for the Redbirds, while Chris Sale, who's 9-6, will pitch for the Braves. Other games of interest in the majors today have the Milwaukee Brewers in Pittsburgh, the Yankees at Washington, the Cubs at Cincinnati, the Diamondbacks are at the Dodgers. Cardinal outfielder Jordan Walker will be competing in the Home Run Derby on Monday night in Philadelphia, part of the All-Star Break festivities. He'll be joined by Bryce Harper of the Phillies, Junior Caminero of the Rays, Ben Rice of the Yankees, Wilson Contreras of the Red Sox, and Jack Caglione for the Royals. The Cardinals will be represented in Tuesday night's All-Star Game by Walker and closer Riley O'Brien. In the WNBA on Thursday, Indiana down Phoenix 92-89. Atlanta over Seattle, 89-78. Las Vegas defeated Portland, 88-80. Tonight in the WNBA, Golden State will be at Connecticut, Dallas at Toronto, and Chicago at L.A. Thursday's NBA Summer League results. Minnesota defeated the Pelicans, 105-92. Hawks over the Spurs, 93-66. 76ers down the Pistons, 101-93. Warriors over the Mavericks, 101-90. Hornets beat the Magic, 86-74. The Wizards down the Jazz, 92-88. In a matchup of the first two draft picks from this season, A.J. DeBanza had 27 and Darren Peterson had 24. And the Kings down the Clippers, 91-85. NBA Summer League action today as the Memphis Grizzlies play in the Chicago Bulls at 7 o'clock tonight on Prime. Lucas Glover, Troy Merritt, Stephen Fish, and Stefan Jaeger are all tied for the lead at 7-under after the first round of the ISCO Championship from Louisville. Thursday's Athletes Unlimited softball results at Oklahoma City Spark defeating the Utah Talons 4-3. Today in the AUSL, the Carolina Blaze are in Round Rock to play the Texas Bolts at 6 o'clock on ESPNU. And the Chicago Bandits in Oregon to play the Portland Cascade at 8:30 tonight on the CBS Sports Network. Two former Greenfield star basketball players, Chloe Moore McNeil and Tess Darby, will be conducting a Hometown Hoops basketball camp for kids in grades K through 8 on August the 15th at UT Martin's Elam Center. Both ladies recently finished their collegiate career, Moore McNeil at Indiana and Darby at Tennessee. They'll be working with young basketball players during the one-day camp. I'm Robin Francis on the Sports 731 Network.
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0: It's Cole Swindell with Girl Dad. Happy birthday if today is your special day. Some of the celebrities you share your day with include Jeff Hanna of the Nitty Gritty Dirt Band. He's now 79. Mindy Sterling from the Goldbergs is 73. Arcilla Ward is 70. Richie Sambora from Bon Jovi is 67. Lisa Rinna, turning 63 today. Debbie Dunning from Home Improvement is now 60. Jeff Corwin, yes, the wildlife expert, is 59. Justin Chambers of Grey's Anatomy is 56. Michael Rosenbaum is 54. And rapper Lil' Kim is 52. Not so little anymore. On the way, Sam Hunt with Country House.
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4: Well, good morning and welcome to our Outdoors Report for this week. Let's talk about molt migration today. And this is from the good folks at the Cohen Laboratory. They have these monitors on these ducks and they can tell everything that they do and when to do it. Drake mallards will often fly hundreds of miles from their breeding locations to a molting site where they find a heavily vegetated wetland to replace their flight feathers. And during this 30 to 45 day period, they are completely flightless. The Drake mallard shown in this week's map is actually the same bird that they posted 2 weeks ago on the 22nd of June, and he broke from his early summer pattern and has flown over 100 miles in search of a suitable molting wetland. And they intend to check on him again after he finishes his molt to see where his new flight feathers will take him. And we get a lot of comments on what the Cohen Laboratory sends us, and we pass it on to our listeners. And we certainly appreciate them putting out all this information from these transmitter ducks that they do follow. That's it for this time. Till next time, Lanny Calico, thanking you for listening, and we hope you have a real nice day.
5: Hi, everybody. This is Steve McAdams. Thanks for joining me this week. And anglers have finally gotten a little reprieve from the hot weather on the Kentucky lake fishing scene. Last week was a mess. It curtailed a lot of activity due to the three-digit heat index this week. It has been a little bit more tolerable out there, and anglers are back on the water with a little bit of pep in their step, at least. Lake levels have been falling slowly. 359.5 is the present reading. The reservoir is falling slowly, expected to be down about 2 or 3 tenths of a foot by early next week. TVA has been a little bit behind on its drawdown schedule, most likely due to all the abundant rain we've had. The reservoir is a little bit above normal for this time of the year. Usually July 1st begins the annual drawdown by TVA for more storage capacity on the reservoir, so the winter drawdown begins, and that's a little bit behind schedule right now. 34,000 cubic feet per second is what the TVA is pushing through Kentucky Dam. That means a little bit of current for all you catfishmen and bass anglers out there. Watercolor is clear. Meanwhile, mayfly hatches are still underway, scattered up and down the reservoir. That will last for another month to 6 weeks, so get out with that light tackle. You can have a lot of fun catching bass and bluegill under the midst of a mayfly. Bass fishing has been pretty good out on the main lake ledges. Most guys are throwing a lot of big crankbaits in the shad color, Tennessee shad, blue and chartreuse, pearl, bone colored, and even chrome. So that's been working well, as have big Texas worms in green pumpkin pepper and cotton candy and blue with metal flake, just to name a few. Carolina rigs are working on craws and finesse baits, as well as some big spoons. So the summer bite on the bass has been pretty good, and there's still a few bass up shallow if you can find the pin minnows around the weeds and the bushes. Crappie have been fair. Most anglers are using live minnows. It's been a little sluggish, but you just have to have a little patience. And the catfishing has been good out on the main lake river channel, 25 to 45 foot deep. Hang in there. It's been a good summer fishing season despite the hot weather. This is Steve McAdams. Thanks for listening. Hope you have a great week ahead in the outdoors.
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1: 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I love the ocean. I love the lake. I love the pool, whatever it is. I love being near water. I love to wakeboard. I love to just lay out, read a book under the sun. Summer is my favorite season, and I feel like the most me as soon as summer comes back around.
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5: Got time for just one.

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1: I'm Paul Stevens. Members of Congress weigh in on new U.S. military strikes against Iran in light of a crumbling ceasefire.
2: We're basically back at a point of negotiating from a position of strength, letting the Iranians know how it's going to be. And look, we tried to allow them to behave like a normal country. It seems to be beyond them to do that, so we're moving to Plan B.
1: Tennessee Republican Senator Bill Hagerty with Fox's Larry Kudlow. Maine Democratic U.S. Senate candidate Graham Platner stepping aside after a campaign plagued with scandal,
3: including an accusation from a former girlfriend that he sexually assaulted her, which he denies. Because he withdrew before Monday, his name will not appear on the November ballot. Democrats have until July 27th to name a replacement.
1: And that is Fox's Kristen Goodwin. And again, no firm word on who Platner's replacement may be. America is listening to Fox News.

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4: 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Froggy.

0: Jelly Roll, hands up. I'm Bosch. It's Saturday, July 11th. Happy birthday if today's your birthday. You share with Lisa Renner, who's 63. Mindy Sterling, who played Frau Frobisoner in Austin Powers, is 73. And Celia Ward is 46. It's Free Slurpee Day. It's International Skinny Dip Day and National Blueberry Muffin Day. I think I'll skip the skinny dip thing. Yeah.
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2: 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Thursday's World Cup quarterfinal round results had France defeating Morocco 2-0. France will advance to the semifinals. Quarterfinal round continues today with Spain taking on Belgium at 2 o'clock on Fox from Inglewood, California. Saturday's matches have Norway facing England at 4 in Miami, and Argentina will play Switzerland at 8 in Kansas City. In the majors on Thursday, Milwaukee defeated St. Louis 8-4. Brewers taking 4-5 from the Birds this week. Atlanta over Pittsburgh 10-5. Yankees defeated the Rays 12-4. Orioles down the Cubs 3-2. Philly shutting out the Reds 1-0. St. Louis Cardinals welcome the Atlanta Braves to Busch Stadium for a three-game weekend series beginning tonight. The first pitch is scheduled for 7:15. Kyle Leahy, who's 7-4, will take the mound for the Redbirds, while Chris Sale, who's 9-6, will pitch for the Braves. Other games of interest in the majors today have the Milwaukee Brewers in Pittsburgh, the Yankees at Washington, the Cubs at Cincinnati, the Diamondbacks are at the Dodgers. Cardinal outfielder Jordan Walker will be competing in the Home Run Derby on Monday night in Philadelphia, part of the All-Star Break festivities. He'll be joined by Bryce Harper of the Phillies, Junior Caminero of the Rays, Ben Rice of the Yankees, Wilson Contreras of the Red Sox, and Jack Caglione for the Royals. The Cardinals will be represented in Tuesday night's All-Star Game by Walker and closer Riley O'Brien. In the WNBA on Thursday, Indiana down Phoenix 92-89. Atlanta over Seattle, 89-78. Las Vegas defeated Portland, 88-80. Tonight in the WNBA, Golden State will be at Connecticut, Dallas at Toronto, and Chicago at L.A. Thursday's NBA Summer League results. Minnesota defeated the Pelicans, 105-92. Hawks over the Spurs, 93-66. 76ers down the Pistons, 101-93. Warriors over the Mavericks, 101-90. Hornets beat the Magic, 86-74. The Wizards down the Jazz, 92-88. In a matchup of the first two draft picks from this season, A.J. DeBanza had 27 and Darren Peterson had 24. And the Kings down the Clippers, 91-85. NBA Summer League action today as the Memphis Grizzlies play in the Chicago Bulls at 7 o'clock tonight on Prime. Lucas Glover, Troy Merritt, Stephen Fish, and Stefan Jaeger are all tied for the lead at 7-under after the first round of the ISCO Championship from Louisville. Thursday's Athletes Unlimited softball results at Oklahoma City Spark defeating the Utah Talons 4-3. Today in the AUSL, the Carolina Blaze are in Round Rock to play the Texas Volts at 6 o'clock on ESPNU. And the Chicago Bandits in Oregon to play the Portland Cascade at 8:30 tonight on the CBS Sports Network. Two former Greenfield star basketball players, Chloe Moore McNeil and Tess Darby, will

The National Weather Service in Memphis has issued a severe thunderstorm warning for northeastern Mississippi County in eastern Arkansas, southern Penobscot County in southeast Reed, southeastern Dunklin County in southeastern Missouri, western Dyer County in west Tennessee, northeastern Lauderdale County in west Tennessee, southwestern Lake County in west Tennessee, until 2:30 p.m. Central Daylight Time. At 1:28 p.m. Central Daylight Time, a severe thunderstorm was located near Hornersville, or 7 miles east of Sinus, moving east at 30 miles per hour. Hazard, 60 miles per hour in gusts and quarter-size hail.

radar indicated. Impact, hail damage to vehicles is expected. Expect wind damage to roofs, siding, and trees. Locations impacted include Dyersburg, Blytheville, Kennett, Caruthersville, Gosnell, Hayti, Steele, Halls, Hornersville, Hayti Heights, Cooter, Deering, Bradleytown, Eloise, Unionville, Liston, Holland, Calumet, Jenkinsville, and Broadmoor. This includes the following highways: Interstate 55 in Arkansas between mile marker 67 and 72. Interstate 55 in Missouri between mile markers 1 and 18. Interstate 55 in Tennessee near mile marker 13. For your protection, move to an interior room on the lowest floor of a building. Repeating, a severe thunderstorm warning has been issued until 2:30 p.m. Central Daylight Time for the following county, Mississippi.

0: John Morgan, kid myself. I'm Bosch. David Nail is coming up next. So check this out. BuzzFeed readers are sharing the most overrated things people claim to love, but they found weren't worth it. Their responses include things that were hyped up and ended up being disappointing, like crumble cookies and hoverboards. One calls out attending NFL games because you have to get there hours early, get stuck in traffic, sit in the freezing cold, and deal with overpriced food. Here, let me think about this. Overrated things people claim to love. Add kombucha to that list immediately. Please. It's gross. Ew.
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0: Stephen Wilson Jr. and Gary. I'm Bosch. Luke Holmes is on the way next. So you might have seen this yourself. One of the positive aspects of the FIFA World Cup is that foreign visitors are getting a real look at America, and they're saying it varies drastically from what they've seen and heard from the media in their home countries. Yeah, several visitors from Britain said they were expecting Americans to be rude, inhospitable, and unsafe, but they're finding the reality to be the exact opposite, with many saying we owe America an apology for all the false assumptions they've been fed. Okay, hold on a second. Wait a minute. Shocking. The media isn't telling the truth in other countries? See, it's not just here.
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National Weather Service has issued severe thunderstorm watch number 482, effective until 8 p.m. Central Daylight Time. 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

0: Meyer, Gibson, Hardiman, Harding, Haywood, Henderson, Madison, and McNary. Remember, a severe thunderstorm watch means the conditions are favorable for the development of severe weather, including large hail and damaging winds, in and close to the watch area. While severe weather may not be imminent, persons should remain alert for rapidly changing weather conditions and listen for later statements and possible warnings. 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
1: News. I'm Carmen Roberts. President Trump warns Iran that 1,000 missiles are locked and loaded if it succeeds in its threat to assassinate him.
2: Today, Iran's supreme leader said on state TV that avenging his father must take place. At the funeral of the late Ayatollah, flags were seen reading, quote, kill Trump.
1: Fox's Alex Hogan. President Trump's given Tehran until today to publicly declare the Strait of Hormuz is open and renounce attacks on commercial ships. Apple sues OpenAI, accusing it of stealing trade secrets.
3: The suit says the theft of Apple's trade secrets by the maker of ChatGPT was part of a coordinated pattern of misconduct at an institutional level.
1: Fox's Lisa Lacera. Apple claims that OpenAI coached departing employees on how to take secrets and avoid suspicion. America's listening to Fox News.
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0: Froggy.

0: The National Weather Service in Memphis has issued a severe thunderstorm warning for northern Crockett County in West Tennessee, southeastern Dyer County in West Tennessee, central Gibson County in West Tennessee, until 3 p.m. Central Daylight Time. At 2:17 p.m. Central Daylight Time, a severe thunderstorm was located near Eaton, or 10 miles east of Dyersburg, moving east at 25 miles per hour. Hazard, 60 miles per hour wind gusts and quarter-size hail. Source, radar indicated. Impact, hail damage to vehicles is expected. Expect wind damage to roofs, siding, and trees. Locations impacted include Humboldt, Trenton, Dyer, Bradford, Eaton, Friendship, Yorkville, Tucker's Corner, Grizzard, Gibson Wells, La Pata, Central, Rojavez, Curry, Brazil, Buns Grove, Barron's Corner, Cockville, Georgetown, and Laneview. For your protection, move to an interior room on the lowest floor of a building. Repeating, a severe thunderstorm warning has been issued until 3 p.m. Central Daylight Time for the following counties in Tennessee: Crockett, Dyer, and Gibson.
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0: Zach, John, King, get to drinking. I'm Bosch. Ella Langley's coming up next. So they have this great question on socials. What is a giant lie that society successfully sold to your generation? Again, what's a giant lie that society successfully sold to your generation? Here's some good responses. You ready? Social media will make us feel more connected. Work hard for your company and they will take care of you. 401ks should replace pensions. Go to college or you're going to die broke. Your worth is measured by your wealth. Fat is bad, sugar is good, and one income is enough. You know, I hear you on that last one. Sometimes even two incomes isn't enough. Trust me on this one.
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2: Well, good morning and welcome to our Outdoors Report for this week. Let's talk about molt migration today. And this is from the good folks at the Cohen Laboratory. They have these monitors on these ducks and they can tell everything that they do and when to do it. Drake mallards will often fly hundreds of miles from their breeding locations to a molting site where they find a heavily vegetated wetland to replace their flight feathers. And during this 30 to 45 day period, they are completely flightless. The Drake mallard shown in this week's map is actually the same bird that they posted 2 weeks ago on the 22nd of June, and he broke from his early summer pattern and has flown over 100 miles in search of a suitable molting wetland. And they intend to check on him again after he finishes his molt to see where his new flight feathers will take him. And we get a lot of comments on what the Cohen Laboratory sends us, and we pass it on to our listeners. And we certainly appreciate them putting out all this information from these transmitter ducks that they do follow. That's it for this time. Till next time, Lanny Calico thanking you for listening, and we hope you have a real nice day.
3: Hi, everybody. This is Steve McAdams. Thanks for joining me this week. And anglers have finally gotten a little reprieve from the hot weather on the Kentucky lake fishing scene. Last week was a mess. It curtailed a lot of activity due to the three-digit heat index this week. It has been a little bit more tolerable out there, and anglers are back on the water with a little bit of pep in their step, at least. Lake levels have been falling slowly. 359.5 is the present reading. The reservoir is falling slowly, expected to be down about 2 or 3 tenths of a foot by early next week. TVA has been a little bit behind on its drawdown schedule, most likely due to all the abundant rain we've had. The reservoir is a little bit above normal for this time of the year. Usually July 1st begins the annual drawdown by TVA for more storage capacity on the reservoir, so the winter drawdown begins, and that's a little bit behind schedule right now. 34,000 cubic feet per second is what the TVA is pushing through Kentucky Dam. That means a little bit of current for all you catfishermen and bass anglers out there. Watercolor is clear. Meanwhile, mayfly hatches are still underway, scattered up and down the reservoir. That will last for another month to 6 weeks, so get out with that light tackle. You can have a lot of fun catching bass and bluegill under the midst of a mayfly. Bass fishing has been pretty good out on the main lake ledges. Most guys are throwing a lot of big crankbaits in the shad color, Tennessee shad, blue and chartreuse, pearl, bone colored, and even chrome. So that's been working well, as have big Texas worms and green pumpkin pepper and cotton candy and blue with metal flake, just to name a few. Carolina rigs are working on craws and finesse baits, as well as some big spoons. So the summer bite on the bass has been pretty good, and there's still a few bass up shallow if you can find the pin minnows around the weeds and the bushes. Crappie have been fair. Most anglers are using live minnows. It's been a little sluggish, but you just have to have a little patience. And the catfishing has been good out on the main lake river channel, 25 to 45 foot deep. Hang in there. It's been a good summer fishing season despite the hot weather. This is Steve McAdams. Thanks for listening. Hope you have a great week ahead in the outdoors.
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0: Russell Dickerson, Worth Your Wild. I'm Bosch on your Saturday. Stella Lefty's on the way next. Okay, this is a good one. Here are the top five searched cocktails lately. You ready? The top five searched cocktails online. Here we go. Old Fashioned, Margarita, Espresso Martini, Mojito, and Moscow Mule. Man, you know something? I'm reading this. I really miss drinking. I haven't had alcohol since the incident. Don't ask. Trust me.
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The National Weather Service in Memphis has issued a severe thunderstorm warning for East Central Crockett County in West Tennessee, Southern Gibson County in West Tennessee, Southwestern Carroll County in West Tennessee, Northeastern Madison County in West Tennessee, until 3:30 p.m. Central Daylight Time. At 2:48 p.m. Central Daylight Time, a severe thunderstorm was located near Trenton, moving east at 30 miles per hour. Hazard, 60 miles per hour in gusts and quarter-size hail. Source, radar indicated. Impact, hail damage to vehicles is expected. Expect wind damage to roofs, siding, and trees. Locations impacted include Humboldt, Milan, Trenton, Fairview, Dyer, Three Way, Bradford, Atwood, Medina, Tradesman, Gadsden, Gibson, McLemoresville, Howley, Hickory Flat, Tucker's Corner, Grizzard, Quincy, Gibson Wells, and Caves. This includes Interstate 40 in Tennessee between mile markers 90 and 94. For your protection, move to an interior room on the lowest floor of a building. Repeating, a severe thunderstorm.

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1: News. I'm Gary Aldinger. Congress weighing in on new military strikes on Iran as a shaky ceasefire remains in place.
2: We're basically back at a point of negotiating from a position of strength, letting the Iranians know how it's going to be. And look, we tried to allow them to behave like a normal country. It seems to be beyond them to do that. So we're moving to Plan B.
1: Tennessee Republican Senator Bill Hagerty with Fox's Larry Kudlow. In Maine, Graham Plattner's officially ended a scandal-plagued campaign for the Senate,
3: including an accusation from a former girlfriend that he sexually assaulted her, which he denies. Because he withdrew before Monday, his name will not appear on the November ballot. Democrats have until July 27th to name a replacement.
1: Fox's Kristen Goodwin, Democrats are focused on winning the seat, which is now held by Republican Senator Susan Collins. 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

0: Riley Green, Think Is You Drunk? I'm Bosch. It's Saturday, July 11th. On this day in history, in 1893, the first cultured pearl is obtained by a guy in Japan. On this day in 1922, the Hollywood Bowl opens in Los Angeles. And on this day in 1962, they had the first transatlantic TV transmission via satellite. Telstar 1. Space age. Ooh.
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0: Greg and Maroney in Medicine. I'm Bosch. Jason Aldean is on the way next. Let's talk weddings. Are you about to get married? Well, check this out. According to a new study, the overall average wedding cost this year is $34,000. 34 grand. 34K for a wedding. The average cost per wedding guest is $292, and the average wedding guest count is 117. Wow. $34,000. With this being true, I could see why those White Castle weddings are becoming more and more popular.
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0: Preston Cooper, One for the Road. I'm Bosch, hanging out with you on this Saturday. Taylor Swift is on the way next. Well, check this out. A new study found that people consistently preferred negotiating with women. Not because they get better deals, but because the experience, they say, felt better. Really. Women scored higher on trust, fairness, and communication, which leaves their counterparts feeling more satisfied and open to working together again. See, I don't know. I'm not sure about this. Negotiating with my wife, Dawn, over the thermostat in our house is not always fun. Trust me on this.
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1: I'm Carmen Roberts. Iran and Middle East diplomats are holding crisis talks in Oman today after the U.S. demanded Tehran keep the Strait of Hormuz open.
2: President Trump also says that Washington has agreed to continue talks at the request of Iran. Today, Iran's foreign minister arrived in Oman to talk about traffic in the Strait of Hormuz.
1: Fox's Alex Hogan. Oman says Iran has agreed to continue negotiations aimed at reaching a deal under international law. A pretrial hearing for the man accused of killing Charlie Kirk wrapped up yesterday.
3: The main goal for prosecutors was to convince the judge that the case against 23-year-old Tyler Robinson should go to trial. Though at the end of the week-long hearing, no decision from Judge Tony Graff Jr.
1: Fox's Max Gordon. Final arguments are set to take place in September, and then the judge will make a decision. 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

0: Lainey Wilson and John Mayer, Phone, Keys, Wallet. I'm Bosch. Carrie Underwood's on the way next. Let's talk about music, okay? A new study says the tone of popular music has taken a darker turn over the past 60 years. Researchers who analyzed hundreds of thousands of English language songs from the 60s through today found that lyrics have steadily shifted away from themes like love, care, and decency, and toward more negative ideas like conflict, cheating, and rule breaking. Man, you know, it looks like we've come a long way from yummy, yummy, yummy, I've got love in my tummy, right?
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4: Well, good morning and welcome to our Outdoors Report for this week. Let's talk about moat migration today. And this is from the good folks at the Cohen Laboratory. They have these monitors on these ducks and they can tell everything that they do and when to do it. Drake mallards will often fly hundreds of miles from their breeding locations to a molting site where they find a heavily vegetated wetland to replace their flight feathers. And during this 30 to 45 day period, they are completely flightless. The Drake mallard shown in this week's map is actually the same bird that they posted 2 weeks ago on the 22nd of June, and he broke from his early summer pattern and has flown over 100 miles in search of a suitable molting wetland. And they intend to check on him again after he finishes his molt to see where his new flight feathers will take him. And we get a lot of comments on what the Cohen Laboratory sends us, and we pass it on to our listeners. And we certainly appreciate them putting out all this information from these transmitter ducks that they do follow. That's it for this time. Till next time, Lanny Calico thanking you for listening, and we hope you have a real nice day.
5: Hi, everybody. This is Steve McAdams. Thanks for joining me this week. And anglers have finally gotten a little reprieve from the hot weather on the Kentucky lake fishing scene. Last week was a mess. It curtailed a lot of activity due to the three-digit heat index. This week, it has been a little bit more tolerable out there, and anglers are back on the water with a little bit of pep in their step, at least. Lake levels have been falling slowly. 359.5 is the present reading. The reservoir is falling slowly, expected to be down about 2 or 3 tenths of a foot by early next week. TVA has been a little bit behind on its drawdown schedule, most likely due to all the abundant rain we've had. The reservoir is a little bit above normal for this time of the year. Usually July 1st begins the annual drawdown by TVA for more storage capacity on the reservoir, so the winter drawdown begins, and that's a little bit behind schedule right now. 34,000 cubic feet per second is what the TVA is pushing through Kentucky Dam. That means a little bit of current for all you catfishermen and bass anglers out there. Water color is clear. Meanwhile, mayfly hatches are still underway, scattered up and down the reservoir. That will last for another month to 6 weeks, so get out with that light tackle. You can have a lot of fun catching bass and bluegill under the midst of a mayfly. Bass fishing has been pretty good out on the main lake ledges. Most guys are throwing a lot of big crankbaits in the shad color, Tennessee shad, blue and chartreuse, pearl, bone colored, and even chrome. So that's been working well, as have big Texas worms and green pumpkin pepper and cotton candy and blue with metal flake, just to name a few. Carolina rigs are working on craws and finesse baits, as well as some big spoons. So the summer bite on the bass has been pretty good, and there's still a few bass up shallow if you can find the pin minnows around the weeds and the bushes. Crappie have been fair. Most anglers using live minnows. It's been a little sluggish, but you just have to have a little patience. And the catfishing has been good out on the main lake river channel, 25 to 45 foot deep. Hang in there. It's been a good summer fishing season despite the hot weather. This is Steve McAdams. Thanks for listening. Hope you have a great week ahead in the outdoors.
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0: That's Ella Langley and Morgan Wallen with I Can't Love You Anymore. I'm Bosch. Cole Swindell is on the way next. Planning a summer vacation? Well, Wallet Hub has just come out with their list of the best states for summer road trips. The best states for summer road trips. They compare the 50 states on 32 key metrics, including the number of attractions, accommodation costs, and the average gas prices. This summer, Minnesota is the best state for a road trip. And that's awesome. And you know something? The beauty part? This time of year, there's no face-numbing cold and snow to deal with. That's for sure.
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2: You're right. 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
2: 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I learned it in church.
1: Y'all go to church on Sunday and come see Jerry on Monday through Saturday. And like we always say,
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1: Got time for just one more.

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1: News. I'm Daria Albinger. Israel shares intelligence with the U.S. about an alleged Iranian plot to assassinate President Trump.
2: President Trump, in spite of this, in spite of two previous attempts on his life, is showing strength, not fear. And, you know, by saying, you know, we are going to bomb you into oblivion, I think that sets the tone very correctly.
1: U.S. Ambassador to NATO Matt Whitaker speaking to Fox News. We have Republican reaction now that Maine Democratic candidate Graham Plattner has officially ended a scandal-plagued campaign.
3: The replacement may end up not having a Nazi tattoo, and he may not abuse women, but he's still going to share the socialist agenda that Graham Plattner and these radicals in places like New York City and Denver do as well.
1: Arkansas GOP Senator Tom Cotton on Fox's Ingram Angle. 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

I see your Luke Combs with Days Like These, and I raise you Luke Bryan's Country and She Knows It. This is like having two aces in your hand. Thank you for joining us this weekend. Lots of country music headed your way.

0: Megan Maroney, she sings about beautiful things. She's currently out on the Cloud 9 tour. Thank you for joining me. 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I hope you're having a great weekend. 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

0: John Party and Boots Off. Let's check some birthdays for the 11th of July. Country legend Jeff Hanna of the Nitty Gritty Dirt Band is celebrating today. So is Susan Vega, Richie Sambora of Bon Jovi. David Henry is Justin Russo from Wizards of Waverly Place. Justin Chambers plays Dr. Alex Karev from Grey's Anatomy. Lisa Rena is Taylor McBride from Melrose Place. Mindy Sterling is Frau Farbissina from Austin Powers. And he was one of my favorite hosts of Wipeout. John Henson celebrating a birthday today. If it's your special day today, happy birthday. I hope all your birthday wishes come true.
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0: Jordan Davis is part of the songwriting team for that new song. It's Graylin James with Water at a Wedding. Now, his name is Ram Shawan, and he is the Guinness World Record holder for the longest mustache in the world. Since he was 12, he's been growing his mustache. And according to the Instagram update I just received, his mustache is now at 19.3 feet long. That is quite the Fu Manchu.
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1: News. I'm Carmen Roberts. High-level talks in Oman today between Iran and Middle East negotiators as President Trump demands Tehran respond about the Strait of Hormuz.
2: Both Washington and Tehran trading new threats today. The administration says it set a deadline of today for Iran to reopen the critical waterway and for to cease any attacks on ships in the Strait of Hormuz.
1: Fox's Alex Hogan. Missouri flash floods claim a life. It came after an extensive search. Crews found the body of a woman today who was swept away as floods tore through Crawford County on Friday. More flooding is expected.
3: There's been so much rain across this area. Any additional rainfall will cause flooding. And it's a large area that we're worried about. Major cities like Indianapolis, Louisville, down towards Nashville, maybe even towards Atlanta. All spots where you can see some really heavy rainfall.
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From his new CD called Silver Sands Marina, Kenny Chesney with Carry On. We do need to wish country music family member Jeff Hanna of the Nitty Gritty Dirt Band a happy birthday today. And if you're celebrating this weekend, I hope you have a great birthday weekend. Zach Topp, Toby Keith, after Cody Johnson.

0: His new CD is called Ain't In It For My Health. Zach Top with South of Sanity. Thank you for joining us this weekend. My name is John Glenn. Now, a few companies in Europe have tried this, and it seems to be working out. 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

is getting closer, and it all starts right here. 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

0: We are Northwest Tennessee's Froggy. 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
1: He's from West Plains, Missouri. Jacob Hackworth, and What Took You So Long? Brand new music from him. My name is John Glenn. 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Labor Day is Monday, September 7th. 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
3: Well, good morning and welcome to our Outdoors Report for this week. Let's talk about moat migration today. And this is from the good folks at the Cohen Laboratory. They have these monitors on these ducks and they can tell everything that they do and when to do it. Drake mallards will often fly hundreds of miles from their breeding locations to a molting site where they find a heavily vegetated wetland to replace their flight feathers. And during this 30 to 45 day period, they are completely flightless. The Drake mallard shown in this week's map is actually the same bird that they posted 2 weeks ago on the 22nd of June, and he broke from his early summer pattern and has flown over 100 miles in search of a suitable molting wetland. And they intend to check on him again after he finishes his molt to see where his new flight feathers will take him. And we get a lot of comments on what the Cohen Laboratory sends us, and we pass it on to our listeners. And we certainly appreciate them putting out all this information from these transmitter ducks that they do follow. That's it for this time. Till next time, Lanny Gallagher thanking you for listening, and we hope you have a real nice day.
4: Hi, everybody. This is Steve McAdams. Thanks for joining me this week. And anglers have finally gotten a little reprieve from the hot weather on the Kentucky lake fishing scene. Last week was a mess. It curtailed a lot of activity due to the three-digit heat index. This week, it has been a little bit more tolerable out there, and anglers are back on the water with a little bit of pep in their step, at least. Lake levels have been falling slowly. 359.5 is the present reading. The reservoir is falling slowly, expected to be down about 2 or 3 tenths of a foot by early next week. TVA has been a little bit behind on its drawdown schedule, most likely due to all the abundant rain we've had. The reservoir is a little bit above normal for this time of the year. Usually July 1st begins the annual drawdown by TVA for more storage capacity on the reservoir, so the winter drawdown begins, and that's a little bit behind schedule right now. 34,000 cubic feet per second is what the TVA is pushing through Kentucky Dam. That means a little bit of current for all you catfishermen and bass anglers out there. Water color is clear. Meanwhile, mayfly hatches are still underway, scattered up and down the reservoir. That will last for another month to 6 weeks, so get out with that light tackle. You can have a lot of fun catching bass and bluegill under the midst of a mayfly. Bass fishing has been pretty good out on the main lake ledges. Most guys are throwing a lot of big crankbaits in the shad color, Tennessee shad, blue and chartreuse, pearl, bone colored, and even chrome. So that's been working well, as have big Texas worms and green pumpkin pepper and cotton candy and blue with metal flake, just to name a few. Carolina rigs are working on craws and finesse baits, as well as some big spoons. So the summer bite on the bass has been pretty good, and there's still a few bass up shallow if you can find the pin minnows around the weeds and the bushes. Crappie have been fair. Most anglers using live minnows. It's been a little sluggish, but you just have to have a little patience. And the catfishing has been good out on the main lake river channel, 25 to 45 foot deep. Hang in there. It's been a good summer fishing season despite the hot weather. This is Steve McAdams. Thanks for listening. Hope you have a great week ahead in the outdoors.
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0: John Morgan with Kid Myself, some brand new country music. I hope you're enjoying your weekend. My name is John Glenn. Now that we've turned the calendar over to the month of July, we are now into the time of year, July, August, September, that more people are born than any other time of the year. Yes, more people celebrate birthdays in July, in August, and in September than any other time of the year. In fact, August is the most popular month for birthdays in the U.S. July is the second most popular. September, the third most popular month.
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